doing right. I've always waited for the moment that you would come through my door. But this brought loneliness so far. I lay my hand unto my heart. Is this a life I want to live? Is this the dream I had of?

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2: I know that I've only failed for. I fought with death 1,000 times and I came out on top.

It's hard to say that I'd rather stay awake when I'm asleep, because my dreams are bursting at the seams.

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Generation on the Move. 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

Mr. Bijon, Bijon, Bijon. I give you my hope, I give you my dreams, I'm giving you anything you need. Und die meiste Abwechslung. Radio SAW.

Your boss just looks at you and says, there you go again. Don't even bother to explain, he says, cause I don't want to hear it. Just get your shit and go. Man, you can't catch a break.